0: Although no cases of Ebola have been reported in Nigeria, we must remain observant following the outbreak of the disease in Central Africa. 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
3: All right, folks, it's the morning drive, and your party just got started right now. It's a Friday. Like I said before, every Friday we get to turn things up. We will do things differently. Things are going to happen here at the show that you will be, that's going to leave you breathless and feel like, hey, look, man, what just happened? What really just happened right now? Good morning. Good morning. Good morning. How you feeling this morning, man? I really want to hear from you, all right? I really want to hear how you're feeling this morning. It's the 7th of August, 2026. And just so you know, part 8. Part 8 of the Big Brother P-Square series is out right now. I call it the Big Brother P-Square series because these guys keep, you know, revealing secrets, family secrets that, you know. I mean, what I just listened to, all right? Peter's revelation, it really broke my heart. I'm not gonna lie, it broke my heart in the sense that family could gang up against one person. So I'm not even about P-Square Records now, what really happens, anything, but I'm not really about, you know, how they shared money or whose money was, but the fact that Peter coming out to speak right now, it's not really about, hey, look, man, you guys earn my money, all right? Talking about how he's been minuted for a very long time, how people, this his twin brother and his other brother, has taken him for granted, ganged up against him all through the family and try to make him look like the bad person, but meanwhile he was just the person, just like, hey, look, man, they just make things work. And for all intents and purposes, right, it looks like without Mr. P, right, there wouldn't have been a P-Square in the first instance. Looks like he put everything together, even down to the houses, down to, he made sure he brought them to, oh man. So guys, go check it out, man. Don't let me know what you think. Alright, so it's the morning drive. We'll be taking a look at that during the 9 o'clock hour, and of course a whole lot of other things. Someone is asking me, why is Dangote the one to determine the price of fuel?

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4: Good morning, Nigeria. Welcome to the Front Page. The program move beyond the headlines and ask the questions that actually matters. My name is Michael Sugar, and for the next 30 minutes, we will separate politics from propaganda, facts from noise, and policies from politics, like I usually say. Today, one presidential directive has shaken Nigeria's political space. President Bola Ahmed Tinubu has ordered the EFCC to reverse the freezing of Osun State's government accounts just days before the state's governorship election. Supporters call its leadership, critics call it interference. Meanwhile, a fake federal agency scandal grows bigger. The ICPC clears the presidency, but recommends persecution of its alleged mastermind. While Nigeria celebrates rescuing more than 300 kidnapped citizens in just one day, these are the stories shaping the Nigeria's culture right now, this Friday morning. This is the Front Page. And of course, I'm not alone. I've got Suleiman in the studio with me. Suleiman, good morning.
5: Good morning, Sugar.
4: Let's kickstart with the first story for the day right now. Tinubu orders EFCC to unfreeze Osun government's account. You can find this on the Punch, the Vanguard, across major newspaper headlines right now. President Bola Ahmed Tinubu directed the EFCC to vacate the freezing order placed on Osun State government's account. According to reports, the president expressed disappointment with the timing of the action, saying it could create political tension ahead of the August 15th governorship election. The presidency maintains the directive was not intended to weaken the EFCC, but to avoid perception that federal agencies are influencing an election. Opposition parties, however, argue that, you know, anti-corruption agencies should remain completely independent. I mean,

0: are two different situations. If he had not interfered, they would say he didn't. He was actually using his powers to influence the EFCC. Now that he has interfered, they say, no, look, you need to allow EFCC to operate as an independent entity. Well, let me hear your thoughts, Sloban.
1: We are human, and in a human transaction, motive is always a major issue.
0: Yeah.
1: Whereby people continue to determine and continue to interpret your action based on their own belief and their own way of life. No matter, like you rightly said, if the president has looked the other way, then we said no, it's because it's going to benefit his party.
0: Yeah.
1: And now the man has said something. We are talking about

0: called on FIFA President Gianni Infantino to resign following his abandoned plan to sell stakes in the World Cup to private investors. The president of the No World Federation, Lise Klaveness, said Infantino no longer has the institutional trust needed to lead FIFA and urged him to step down. Meanwhile, Mexico and Argentina have thrown their support behind Infantino, saying any attempt to remove him must be decided by a vote of all 211 FIFA member associations. The developments come as growing pressure mounts on Infantino's leadership, with several European football associations also withdrawing their support. And to end the news, a recap of the major headlines. Former President Atiku Abubakar has raised an alarm over suspicious credit to his private bank account. The Accord Party is demanding the EFCC chairman Ola Olukoyede's resignation over the Osun account freeze. You also heard that the NLC has called for a new Minutes Was the News. It was edited by Sulaimon Abdul Karim and produced by Manasseh Musa. Many thanks for joining us.
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1: 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The craziest and hottest of them all is back. 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

Ay, ay, ay, ay, ay, ay, ay, ay, ay, ay, ay, ay, ay, ay, ay, ay, ay, ay, ay, ay, ay, ay, ay, ay, ay, ay, ay, ay, ay, ay, ay, ay, ay, ay, ay, ay, ay, ay, ay, ay, ay, ay, ay, ay, ay, ay, ay, ay, ay, ay, ay, ay, ay, ay, ay, ay, ay, ay, ay, ay, ay, ay, ay, ay, ay, ay, ay, ay, ay, ay, ay, ay, ay, ay, ay, ay, ay, ay, ay, ay, ay, ay, ay, ay, ay, ay, ay, ay, ay, ay, ay, ay, ay, ay, ay, ay, ay, ay, ay, ay, ay, ay, ay, ay, ay, ay, ay, ay, ay, ay, ay, ay, ay, ay, ay, ay, ay, ay, ay, ay, ay, ay, ay, ay, ay, ay

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